0: Yesterplay.
1: Hi there, welcome to the show. I'm Keith Mardell here on The Big Hour with you for the next 2 hours. And this is Chris Montez.

So here we are again, and hope you've had a good week. We opened with the Knickerbockers, the Lies, and then Those Little White Lies from Chris Montez. Coming up later during this hour, we'll be featuring the best-selling singles, the top 10 best-selling singles in the UK from 1983. Now, 1983 was the year where Cheryl Cole was born, Amy Winehouse was born, and so was Lee Ryan from Blue. And people like Mark Selby, the snooker player, and Wes Treating, the MP, are also born in 1983. And sadly, that same year, Billy Fury died. Here's a reminder of him.

0: Jerry Goffin song, Our Day Will Come, by Amy Winehouse, who was born in 1983. Good song. Also covered by all sorts of other artists. And I used to like the version by The Carpenters.
1: The one that's in on every play.
2: The aliens are
3: big girl.
0: So in a while we'll be looking at the best-selling singles from 1983. That was the year that Manchester United won the FA Cup. CDs went on sale in the UK. And at the movies, we had Superman 3, Local Hero, Educating Rita, and the film Octopussy, another James Bond. That was released as well. Now here's Time Box with an alternative version of a hit record, formerly recorded by the Four Seasons.

Time tunnel. We're going back to 1983 and the best-selling singles from the UK from that year. And first up at number 10 is Phil Collins. He had a friend who lived in Southend whose mother made lovely bread and butter puddings. And one day she had a phone call and it was Phil Collins asking, would she make one? He sent a taxi all the way from London to Southend and the taxi went back to London just containing this bread and butter pudding. So there we go. You can't hurry, love. No, you got to bake it properly and then send it in the taxi.

So following on from Lionel Richie, All Night Long, at number 9, we're moving on to number 8. And this is Spandau Ballet.

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1: So the biggest selling singles from 1983 at number 10, You Can't Hurry Love, Phil Collins, Lionel Richie, All Night Long at number 9, at number 8, True from Spandau Ballet, 7, Billie Jean from Michael Jackson, Men at Work, Down Under at number 6. And 1983 was the first appearances on TV of Breakfast Time, Blackadder, Cuffy, Blockbusters and Alfeda's Same Pet. And at number 5, this is Bonnie Tyler.

So going back to 1983 then, we sadly lost Badfinger's Tom Evans, David Niven, Violet Carson, because she played Ina Sharples in Coronation Street, and John LeMessurier, Uncle Arthur in Dad's Army. And on to the number three then, coming in from UB40, and this is Red, Red Wine.

So the rundown then from 1983 of the top 10 sang singles of the year. At number 10, You Can't Hurry Love, Phil Collins, Lionel Richie, All Night Long at number 9. At number 8, True, Smando Ballet. 7, Billie Jean, Michael Jackson, Men at Work with Down Under. At number 6, Total Eclipse of the Heart, Bonnie Tyler. At 5, at 4, Let's Dance, David Bowie, UB40. At 3, Red Red Wine. 2, Uptown Girl from Billy Joel. And at number 1, this is Culture Club.

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2: Welcome to the second hour of the show. We open with I Hear You Knocking from Dave Edmonds and then Grapefruit, Come On Marianne. So later during this hour, we'll be having the Forgotten Jukebox. We'll be dusting down and firing up a couple of songs you may or may not recall from the dim and the distant past. Two more songs got to number 11. Didn't quite get into the coveted top 10 slot in the UK. Also got an instrumental and a lovely pair from the Beach Boys. And also a lyric competition coming your way as well. And another song which has been written by Sandy Linzer. Well, two songs actually from Sandy Linzer. And they're crackers as well. Let's get back on the train then. I've got a one-track mind. This is ELO.

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0: You're listening to Big Al International online at bigal.co.uk. I'm Keith Mardell, and now I'm all at sea. We've got two songs coming up from the Forgotten Jukebox that you may or may not recall from the dim and distant past. We've got a song coming in from Simon Dupree, and before that, Frankie Ford, both connected to the old ocean waves. First up, this is called Sea Cruise.

0: Simon Dupree. 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
0: Yes, thank you, Windsor. Yeah, two more songs that peaked at number 11 and didn't quite get into the coveted top 10 slot. So, what we got coming up then? Well, we've got a lovely song coming in from Donna Summer. She's a bit of hot stuff, wasn't she, in her time? And before that, Crystal Gayle. Lovely long hair. And this one's called Talking in Your Sleep. Be careful.
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0: We are Big L International.
1: Now the Big L Time for the Lyric Competition. I'll give you some lyrics. See if you know who sang the song and what that song is. Here we go. We only danced for a minute or two, then she stuck close to me the whole night through. Can I be falling in love? She's everything I've been dreaming of. Who sung that? A number one hit.

That's Andy Gibbs on the Big Owl, song written by the Bee Gees. For those who've had one or two too many on occasions, they'll know the feeling. Here is Andy Fairweather Lowe on the Big Owl.

Time now to feature songwriter Sandy Linzer, and he came from New York. He worked in the Brill Buildings and wrote all sorts of hits over the years with various artists. Coming up this week, we've got a song coming in from Barbara Lewis, and that's from 1964. And before that, a song he wrote in conjunction with Bob Crewe and Denny Rendell, which was a big hit for the Four Seasons. So two more songs from Sandy Linzer. First up, Let's Hang On.

Back to the lyric competition then, before we have the Beach Boys. We only danced for a minute or two, but then she stuck close to me the whole night through. Can I be falling in love? She's everything I've been dreaming of. That's a number one hit from 1964. That's all the clues I'm going to give you. See if you know the song. We'll be revealing the answers shortly.

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We only danced for a minute or two, but she stuck close to me the whole night through. Can I be falling in love? She's everything I've been dreaming of. A number one hit in the UK from 1964, written by Goffin and King. Our song recorded by Herman's Hermits. That song, often used by football teams as a chant as well, is called I'm Into Something Good. If you got that one right, 10 points to you, and very well done indeed. Here we go.

Well, that's me for another week. Thanks for your company. But don't forget, we're pumping out music 24/7 here on The Big House. Some great music you don't always hear in other places as well. So, what we got next? To take you up to the top of the hour, I've got Floyd Kramer. And this one's called Steel Guitar Rag. And I'll see you very soon. Have a good week. Mm-hmm.

Two of the folk songs from the 1960s. Donovan was first, and a fairly minor hit by his standards, but still a hit. A song called Turquoise, and he was followed by Tom Paxton and the original version of the much-covered The Last Thing on My Mind. Now, with a very unique cover of the song Summertime, this is the man who gave us Sitting in the Park that Georgie Fame had a hit with, Billy Stewart.

0: Not just singles. Here's the My Generation 60s album track.
1: We've just listened to Billy Stewart and his version of Summertime. Now, The Family Dog only had one hit, but they did record some great, great songs, deserved far more chart success than they got. This is from their first album, released in 1969, the album that contains their one and only hit, A Way of Life. And also on it is this wonderful version of Bob Dylan's Love Minus Zero.

The Family Dog and Love Minus Zero. Now a bit of nonsense that I think was a hit as well, with the Purple People Eater. This is Sheb Woolley.

0: Same to you in Knobs on. Sheb Woolley and the Purple People Eater. And that was a hit in the 50s, but we do dip back into the 50s occasionally, and sometimes even further back on My Generation.
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0: the Box Tops, and a song called The Letter from 1967, I think it was. And they were followed by Buffy Sainte-Marie, who for years was making music as a native Canadian Indian, I think. But apparently she wasn't. She was born in America. And there was a bit of an exposure a few years ago, revealing her real identity. But that was the original version of a song that Donovan recorded on an EP that sold so many copies, it went into the singles chart.
1: A Northern Soul All Nights a Favourite.

0: That was Johnny Rivers and a song that I always think of as Secret Asian Man. But that seems to be the way he sings it. But it was Secret Agent Man. Before that, Tony Clark on the Chess record label and Landslide, which was a big hit on the Northern Soul scene. And I didn't tell you that before that was Buffy Sainte-Marie and the original version of a song called Universal Soldier.
1: It's time for Three Before the Beatles, whoever they were.

0: Hello to you too. Three before the Beatles there. Then Mark Winter was first with his British hit version of the Steve Lawrence song Go Away Little Girl. He was followed by Floyd Kramer, of course, and On the Rebound. And we finished off with Jess Conrad, who had a hit with a song called Mystery Girl.
1: Time for a lost jukebox single from the 60s.

0: That's a band called The Fingers and their version of I Go to Sleep, the Ray Davies song that the Kinks recorded first. The Fingers track comes from a compilation called A Disturbance in My Mind, which this definitely isn't, although it is the slip disc for this week. Who is this? What's the song called? You might have your finger in the ear, either playing or singing or even listening to this. Here it is again. Don't bother contacting the studio. I'll play you the answer in about 10 minutes' time.
1: Merseybeat wasn't just about the hits.

0: First of all, we visited Liverpool and we heard the Denisons, a great Merseybeat band in the day, with a Decca single called Be My Girl. They were followed by Downliners Sect, who always wore those, what are they, duck hunting hats? Something like that, anyway. That was called Be a Sect Maniac. I think it was Don Crane who led the... certainly in recent years was the face of the Downliners Sect. Now we're off to the 1950s, and is it Istanbul or is it Constantinople?
1: Here are this week's vintage tunes. God Save the King. King. King. King. King. King.

0: we started off with the Four Lads and their version of Istanbul, not Constantinople, followed with Dale Hawkins and the original version of Susie Q, released in about 1958, and of course covered successfully by a number of artists. The Rolling Stones did it, probably best known as being covered by Creedence Clearwater Revival about 10 years later.
1: Everybody report to the dance floor.

0: Barbara Randolph and I Got a Feeling. 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Thanks very much for keeping me company. I hope you can join me same time next week for another look back at music from the 1960s. And give yourself 10 out of 10 if you realise that the slip disc was the first hit single by Donovan in 1965, I think it was, called Catch the Wind.
1: That's the slipped disc. 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

0: Not again. Where's the electrician's number?
1: Call 321 321. That's my electrician's number. And he's great.
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And you could

0: Oh, there's an electrician. Just what I want. What's the number? 01227 39. Ah! Missed it.
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0: Oh, there's an electrician. Just what I want. What's their number? 01227 39. Missed it.
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4: Hi there, nice to be with you. Happy you could stick around. Like to introduce Legs Larry Smith, drums. And Sam Spoons, rhythm pole. And Vern Dudley Bohay Noel, bass guitar. And Neil Innes, piano. Come in, Rodney Slater, alto saxophone. With Roger Ruskin Spear on tenor sax. Hi, Vivian Stanchel, trumpet. Big hello to Big John Wayne, xylophone. And Robert Morley, guitar. Billy Butlin, spoons. And looking very relaxed, Adolf Hitler on vibes. Nice. Princess Anne on sousaphone. Introducing Liberace clarinet. With Donna Ted Armstrong on vocals. Lord Snooty and his pals tap dancing. In the groove with Harold Wilson violin. And Franklin McCormack on harmonica. Over there, Eric Clapton, ukulele. Hi, Eric. On my left, Sir Kenneth Park, bass sax. Great honor, sir. And specially flown in for us, a Sessions Gorilla on Vox Humana. Nice to see Incredible Shrinking Man on euphonium. Drop out with Peter Scott on Duck Call. Hearing from you later, Casanova, on horn. Yeah, digging General de Gaulle on accordion. Really wild, General. Thank you, sir. Roy Rogers on trigger. Tune in Wild Man of Borneo on bongos. Count Basie Orchestra on triangle. Thank you. Great to hear the Rawlinsons on trombone. Back from his recent operation, Dan Drop, hot. And representing the flower people, Quasimodo on bells. Wonderful to hear Brainiac on banjo. We welcome Baldunican as himself. Very appealing, Max Jaffa. Mmm, that's nice, Max. What a team, Zebra Kit and Horace Batchelor on percussion. And a great favorite and a wonderful performer, all of us here, J. Arthur Rank on gong.

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out to Hollies with Poison Ivy. Good morning. Welcome along to Tuesday here on the Big Al, 16th of June. Nice to have your company. 10 past 7 if you're clock watching. We've got Harold Melvin on the way with Don't Leave Me This Way.

0: There's an electrician, just what I want. What's the number? 01227 39. Ah! Missed it.
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Bay City Rollers, Bye Bye Baby. I was in third year of junior school when they were absolutely huge, and all the girls had tartan bags, tartan scarves, tartan this, tartan that, and one or two of them were a bit punky because they didn't like all that, so they were jumping on the new punk bit at the time. It's Tom Jones now. What's the-

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Dusty Springfield, 1966, from the Big L Fab 500, going back. I tell you what, after the 8 o'clock news, we will be here for Tuesday morning. And here are the first two starters. It's just four starters.

There you go. That's the first two starters this morning. Do you know what they are? Write them down. And you've got a head start on the starters. It's Mary McGregor.

Engelbert with his Spanish eyes. Taking us up to the news this morning, we've got Minnie Riperton with Loving You. Reached number 3 this day for the late Minnie Riperton.

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1: Oh, a plumber's van. Ah, just what I need. What's the number? 01273 84. Oh, missed it.
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Prado Orchestra. Okay, it's Tuesday. It's the 16th of Feb. It's National Fudge Day today, Ugliest Dog Day, World Tapas Day, National Take Back the Lunch Break Day, and Fresh Vegetable Day. What are we going to do out of all of those today? I don't like fudge. I haven't got a dog. Tapas? We could do tapas today. Take Back the Lunch Break Day today? Don't know. Fresh Veggie Day. Yeah. So I'm going to do burgers for tea tonight. So we'll have corn on the cob. That's fresh veggie, isn't it? It's Ocean on the Big L. You can probably guess what went wrong this morning, can't you? But we're here now. We are here.

0: That's Ocean here on the Big Ale. Put your hand in the hand. So, if you were listening just before 8 o'clock, you'd have heard me say just a jingle to come on and, you know, we'll be back after 8 o'clock. But it's not very often I forget to do something, and I forgot to start the broadcasting stream that, you know, allows me to carry on after 8 o'clock. Forgot to do it. But we're here now. We are here now. We're live at 8:42. Now, we will do the starters this morning, but we'll elongate them, let's say, into part two to give you a chance to get them all today. So are you ready?
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0: If you listened earlier, you'd have heard the first two.

Professional. There you go. That's the starters this morning on the Big Owl. If you know, let me know. studiobigowlradio.co.uk or 1255 808113. I'm going to play you Rupert Holmes now. Escape, the Pina Colada song.

There's Rupert Holmes with Escape, the Pina Colada song, here on the Big L on this Tuesday morning. 11 minutes now before 9 o'clock. It's just for starting.

There we go. That's the starters today on the Big Al. I'll give you another blast of those a little bit later on. We're off to the Big Al Fab 500 now with Mitch Ryder.

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1: How'd you get on with those? Couple of correct answers in already this morning, which is good.
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0: Just for starters.
1: I've been a bit sneaky today, haven't I, with the, that particular band and the last one. Former Eurovision entry. Not this song, but the artist.

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1: There we go. That's the starters this morning on the Big O. We'll do a reveal after sometime after the news this morning. It's Gilbert O'Sullivan. This is Matrimony.

Wayne Fontana, Groovy Kind of Love here on the Big L. Good morning. Now I'm going to give a final play of these and we'll play a song and then we'll do a bit of a reveal on the starters this morning. I know a bit late to the party. Like I said earlier, it's my fault. When I'm doing a double show, I have to remember to turn on a different broadcasting stream for 8 o'clock. Which is Steve's, because Steve and Sue would normally be there. And I just forgot to do it this morning. I never forget to do it when I'm here, but I forgot to do it this morning. So apologies for that. I know just before 8 o'clock we did the starter teaser, didn't we? And then all of a sudden it's like, oh, Simon's not here. It's just for

Professional. There we go. Now, that's the starters today. If you're on your keypads, you've got 2 minutes and 6 seconds of Betty Everett to get the answer into me this morning.

Dave Davis, or Davies, because he got an E in his Davis, I haven't. Death of a Clown. And the Lemon Pipers with Green Tambourine. There we go. How did you do on those today? I was reading David and Trina's answers out, so we know they got that right. Actually, the first in today with the correct answer was Charles. Well done to Charles. Followed by John and Marilyn. 8 points. Everyone on 8 points. Dave Davis. Davis with an E. Do you know what annoys me? Jacob, my youngest in school, everything that comes back has got Davies on it. They stick an E in the Davis. It's not, even though I'm Welsh, Davies is the Welsh way of spelling Davis. But my grandparents, my grandfather, Davis, George, was from Bath. Bath. It's from Bath. Moved to Newport. And yeah, so I noticed something else as well. My middle son Ben, he's 20. He's actually a very good footballer. He's very good. He's been doing it since he was about 9, and he plays for a team in Wales. He was the top goal scorer of the season for 25-26. He's got a nice trophy for that, Ben Davies, not Davis. So you know, might not be his trophy, as they might say. Going back to John and Marilyn's phone call, they said, could we play one or two of the starters? So I'll play two of them this morning. We'll do Death of a Clown and Green Tambourine, shall we? Yeah? Why not?

0: There we go. That's Green Tambourine. And before that, we did Death of a Clown, playing those with John and Marilyn this morning. Hope you enjoyed. Okay, we move on.
1: The instrumental man of it on Big Air Radio with Simon Davis.
0: Yeah, I made a new jingle so it was shorter. The other one was too long, I thought.
1: The instrumental man of it on Big Air Radio with Simon Davis.
0: Here we go, today's instrumental in the middle. It's a bit of a short one. Yeah, I told you it was short, didn't I?

Do you know what that is before we give out any clues this morning? We will give out some clues if you're having a bit of a struggle with that. But that's today's instrumental in the middle. It's Thelma Houston. Don't leave me this way. If you're clock watching, it's 19 minutes after 9, according to my studio clock. It's usually right if the battery's not running down.

0: So, correct answers coming in. If you need some clues to that instrumental in the middle, a clue to the name of the band. The name of the band is a star sign. So it's not Aries, it's not Cancer, it's not Capricorn. So it is a star sign. And, clue to the title of the song. Well, one part of the song, I suppose. It's a song in two parts, actually. When I said a star sign, that's a clue to the name of the first part of the song, not to the name of the band. The name of the band is something you might find in outer space. If you know what the name of the band is, you get that clue, you know, because they say there are things like that up in outer space. So we're giving you a clue to the first part of the song. The second part of the song is something that might happen on a really nice morning when you open your curtains. What do you do? Yeah? Are we getting there? or is that just absolute nonsense? I don't know. Yeah.
1: Oh, there's an electrician. Just what I want. What's the number? 01227 39.
2: Ah!
1: Missed it.
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There we go. That is today's instrumental in the middle. If you know, let me know. Here's the Four Tops now, setting fire to their water bill. Bernadette.

There we go. Today's instrumental in the middle. If you know, let me know. Summer solstice this weekend. Father's Day is summer solstice day. Well, it's the longest day. Then from Monday onwards, it starts getting darker in the evenings. Well, you won't notice it because it's by seconds to start with. That's all. Just what won't notice it for ages yet. 27 Fridays to Christmas. 27 Fridays to Christmas. Have we got a jingle for that? Yeah, we got a jingle for that. No. From what's today's date? The 16th. Yes, from today we are closer to Christmas now than we were away from it. So we are through the middle of the year now, aren't we? So yeah, I can't believe that already. I can't believe how quickly this year's gone already. Half the year's gone. It's just zip zap at my, you know. I'm going to say when it gets to our age. I don't know, but there we are. Talking about ages, Barry, just looking on social media, Barry Manilow is having an 80th birthday party tomorrow. 80? He's 80, is he? Crikey. It's Tammy Lynn.

Smokey Robinson going to a go-go here on the Big O. Lots of Motown appearing on the show today. I think Phil's been tinkering with my playlist. Yeah, don't forget, if you like Motown, tune in to Phil for the Motown show on a Monday at 9 o'clock. Okay, should we give another little go with this? The issue.

0: There we go. That's the instrumental in the middle today. We gave away some clues earlier on that the song is in two parts, so it's kind of got two titles, and it's a bit like who else did that? Soft Cell with Tainted Love on the 12-inch. They released Tainted Love, stroke Where Did Our Love Go? This is kind of a similar type of song. The first part of the song is named after a star sign, you know, like Capricorn or Aries. And the second part of the song, something that might happen on a fine morning when you open the curtains. A clue to the name of the band, you could find one of these in space. And we're not talking about stars, moon and things like that. We're talking about sectors. If that makes any sense. If that makes any sense. It's Charlie Daniels now on Big L. The Devil Went Down to Georgia.
1: The devil went down to Georgia. He was looking for a soul to steal. He was in a bind because he was way behind and he was willing to make a deal. When he came across this young man sawing on a fiddle and playing it hot, and the devil jumped up on a hickory stump and said, "Boy, let me tell you what. I guess you didn't know it, but I'm a fiddle player too. And if you'd care to take a dare, I'll make a bet with you. Now you play pretty good fiddle, boy, but give the devil his due. I bet a fiddle of gold against your soul, because I think I'm better than you." The boy said, "My name's Johnny, and it might be a sin, but I'll take your bet, and you're gonna regret, because I'm the best as ever been.

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And fire flew from his fingertips as he rosined up his bow. And he pulled the bow across the strings and it made an evil hiss. And then a band of demons joined in and it sounded

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That was Petula Clark. 1966 for Petula Clark, that one. Colour My World. So many great songs in our Big Girl Fab 500 chart. And we always try to play two or three of them throughout the show. Okay, here we go. The It's Your Man.

Wow. That was Aquarius. Let the Sun Shine In, the fifth dimension. First in with the correct answer today was Charles. He was on the phone before it even finished. Hot on the heels of Charles. David and Trina. Well done to David and Trina this morning. And Dennis. Dennis Borum. Good morning to Dennis. Nice to hear from you. He came in with the correct answer today as well. So we should play that for you next. So, 2 hours coming up of Cardboard Simon. Lots of great songs. Up and down the big old years. You know, so hope you'd enjoy that until Danny at 12 o'clock today. Weather's not too nice today. It's over, very overcast today here on the East Coast. And we've had a little bit of drizzle every now and again. So I could do with some sunshine. I really need some sunshine. There's lots of painting I need to do. And I need to get all my stuff out and lay it out outside to paint it. And, you know, I need some decent weather. Okay. That's it from me. Hopefully, I'll be here Thursday. We'll do it again Thursday. Working tomorrow. So hopefully I'll be here Thursday and we shall do it all over again. Well, long as I remember to turn the broadcast stream on. All right, let's play the bit in the middle. Instrumental in the middle today.

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1: From Feature Story News in New Delhi, I'm Ishan Garg. US President Donald Trump says Washington and Tehran have signed a deal to end the conflict and start further negotiations on Iran's nuclear program. The two sides are scheduled to take part in a signing ceremony on Friday in Geneva. Nick Harper reports from Washington.
2: The deal's all signed and the strait is already partially open.
3: President Donald Trump celebrating the deal that he and Vice President J.D. Vance have electronically signed. Iran's lead negotiator and Parliament Speaker, Mohammad Golobov, signing for the Iranians. Vance told CNBC the agreement is good for both sides.
4: I think the Iranians fundamentally have a good choice here in front of them, whether to be a normal country or whether to pursue a nuclear weapon.
3: But there are few details about what both sides have agreed to. Trump said the text of the deal will be released after Friday. But this is the initial step to move to the next stage of negotiations, where they'll address sanctions relief and unfreezing billions of dollars of Iranian funds. They'll also confront the toughest issue, Iran's enriched uranium. The deal sets out 60 days to negotiate the future of Iran's nuclear program. I'm Nick Harper in Washington.
1: Asian stocks were a mixed bag on Tuesday as investors paused to assess the durability of the rally fueled by the US-Iran deal to reopen the Strait of Hormuz. Japan's central bank raised its policy rate to the highest in over 30 years at 1%, in line with expectations. Laura Westbrook reports from Hong Kong.
5: South Korea's KOSPI was on the rise, helped by chipmakers and tech stocks, but Hong Kong and Chinese shares lagged following a round of weak economic data from mainland China. Japan's Nikkei 225 was largely flat amid the Bank of Japan's first hike since December. The policy tightening comes at a time when Japan has been struggling with a weak yen and inflation creeping up in part due to the Iran war.
1: Nepal's Foreign Minister Shishir Kanal met his Chinese counterpart Wang Yi on Monday during his first visit to the neighboring country since his party swept to power in March. His ongoing four-day trip comes after Kanal visited China's rival India earlier this month.
6: The timing of Nepal's foreign minister's trip to China is notable after spending 3 days in New Delhi at the invitation of his Indian counterpart in the first week of June. It highlights Nepal's efforts to maintain ties with both neighboring powers. The South Asian country's Communist Party-led coalition government suffered a crushing defeat in general elections in March, presenting a challenge for Beijing. China's top diplomat Wang Yi in a statement said, "China has always placed Nepal at the forefront of its neighbourhood diplomacy." During his visit to Delhi, Kanal said Nepal was free from the political baggage of the past and ready to improve ties with India.
1: From bureaus worldwide, this is FSN.

0: That's the Drifters under the boardwalk here on the Big L. Good morning. Welcome. Welcome to 2 hours of the Big L jukebox up and down the Big L U. Great songs on the way.
1: The heart and soul of rock and roll. 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
0: It's Chaz and Dave.

We've got Danny at 12 o'clock with lots of great songs. Don't forget, if you want a hello or you want a request on or something this morning, it's not a problem. I am in and out the studio this morning, so I will see your email eventually and pop a song on for you if you want one, that is. It's the Times.

0: Oh, there's an electrician. Just what I want. What's the number? 01227 39. Ah! Missed it.
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That's Piglets with Johnny Reggae. Reggae, reggae. Here comes Johnny Reggae. What was happening on this day? History lesson. Henry Ford and 12 investors incorporated the Ford Motor Company in Detroit, Michigan this day in 1903. Enoch Powell was born this day in 1912. And 1915 on this day was the foundation of the WI, the Women's Institute. Its two aims were to revitalize rural communities and to encourage women to become more involved in producing food during the First World War. It's now the largest women's voluntary organisation in the UK. Meetings are normally opened with the hymn Jerusalem. It's Roy Orbison running scared on the Big L.

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1967, that one for Cat Stevens from the Big L Fab 500. That's called Matthew and Son. England international Brian Robson scored a goal against France in Bilbao after just 20 seconds of the game. It was the quickest World Cup goal in history this day in 1982. Hopefully they can score some goals this week. Scotland did okay, didn't they? I mean, they won 1-0. Had to hang on to that lead, but a win is a win. It's the Doobies here on the Big L.

That's a sweet little Willie, Danny Williams on the way, with a song that is more famous for a vermouth. Is it a vermouth? Is martini a vermouth? I don't know. I think it is, isn't it? This is called Dancing Easy. You'll see what I mean in a minute.

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And a small cloud passes overhead and cries down.

too long, it wasn't vain. And I laughed at her and she got mad. The first day that she planted it was just a

That's a move with Blackberry Way. Good morning. Welcome to the final hour of the five-hour stint here on the Big L. We'll finish at 12 with Danny Van Damme. Queen on the way.

That's Queen, Don't Stop Me Now, here on Big L International. Final hour of the show on this Tuesday morning, the 16th of June. And I'm just, I don't know what I got on later on this week. I'll probably be here Friday this week. Jump on Friday, so we'll see how it goes. It's David Dundas now with Jeans On.

0: Oh, there's an electrician. Just what I want. What's the number? 01227 39.
1: Ah!
0: Missed it.
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Remember when you ran away and I got on my knees and begged you not to leave because I'd go berserk? Well, you left me anyhow, and then the days got worse and worse, and now you see I've gone completely out of my mind. And they're coming to take me away, ha-ha, they're coming to take me away, ho-ho, hee-hee, ha-ha.

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Right? You know you laughed. I heard you laugh. You laughed and laughed, and then you left. But now you know I'm utterly mad. And they're coming to

I cooked your food, I cleaned your house, and this is how you pay me back for all my kind, unselfish, loving deeds. Huh? Well, you just wait, they'll find you yet, and when they do, they'll put you in the ASPCA, you mangy mutt.

Stanley Brothers, Flowers on the Wall here on Big L International. Just having a look what else was going on this day. 2015, Donald Trump announced he was running for president this day in 2015. I can't believe he's done it twice either. It's the Beatles.

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0: That's the Chiffons with their 60-year-old single, Sweet Talking Guy, 60 years old. Yes, 60 years old, that one. Here's Scott Walker now with Jackie.
1: And if one day I should become a singer with a Spanish bum who sings for women of great virtue, I'd sing to them with a guitar I borrowed from a coffee bar. 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

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If I could be for only an hour, if I could be for an hour every day, if I could be for just one little hour, a cute, cute in a stupid ass way. 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

That's Gypsies, Tramps and Thieves. That's it from me this morning on the Big L. Hope you've enjoyed the Cardboard Jukebox Show. And Danny is on the way to entertain you from 12 o'clock. I shall see you soon here on Big L.

Hi everybody, it's Danny Van Dam. 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That's between 1 and 3 Central European Time on Big L International. 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

0: So I play Somebody to Love, and thanks to Simon, he's back tomorrow. It's time again for the Lunchtime Shuffle Show. It's Danny Van Dam, as usual, live in Live from our studios in Antwerp, streaming by Central Hub in Frint, and we'll see. Beautiful day over here, blue skies, sunny shining, temperatures 25 centigrade at the moment. 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And two in a row, a bit later on in the show, by the Lemon Pipers or two by Nirvana. 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
0: And the Burps. 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

Winter, Long Big Night International, The Afternoon Show, and Tom Elena and Nico in Antwerp. Patricia Lukic in Munich, and Anita in Epson, Katharina in Menen, and Sylvia in Amsterdam, and Alec Brown in Putney Vale. And Peter Hammersmith Snake says it's getting warmer. 70 centigrade over there. And if I could play, can't feed in going up the country. Lyric line competition for today. Early in the morning, just about supper time. What's the song we sing to? Do you think you know the answer? Email to studio@mbrradio.co.uk.

scent heat and going up the country. Good afternoon to Colin Harker in Yorkshire, back from his tour of Scotland, and he said, I fully recommend it. I'll keep that in mind, Colin. Also good afternoon to Katharina in Menen, his Blondie and Dreamin'.

And if one day I should become a singer with a Spanish bum who sings for women of great virtue, I'd sing to them with a guitar I borrowed from a coffee bar. Well, what you don't know doesn't

and though pink elephants I'd see, though I'd be drunk as I could be, still I would sing my song to me about the time they called me Shaggy. If I could be for only an hour, if I could be for an hour every day, if I could be for just one little hour, a cute, cute in a stupid ass way. And if I joined the social world, became procurer of young girls, then I would have my own

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Now tell me, wouldn't it be nice that if one day in paradise I'd sing for all the ladies up there, and they would sing along with me, we'd be so happy there to be, 'cause down below is really nowhere.

0: my angelic work was through, the angels and the devil too would sing my childhood song to me about the time they called me Shaggy. 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
1: the original being done by Jacques Brel, La Chanson de Shaggy,
0: for just 1 hour.
1: But it was a hit for Scott Walker.
0: In a stupid ass way.
1: Before that, Blondie and Dreaming on Big L International. And here's the Masonettes and Heartache Avenue. Back to the

0: Mason net en altijd Kevin Hugh. Hello in die tijd, Epson. I hope you are doing fine. Birthdays on the 16th of June. Ian Matthews was in Fairport Convention. And also in Matthews Southern Comfort, of course. Lauren Dozier, songwriter, wrote many songs for the Four Tops and many other ones. Eddie Lee Vert from the OJs, James Key Smith from the Stylistics, Ian Mosley from Dutch band Trace, and Rob Kloot from Super Sister, also a very famous Dutch band.
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0: Sun and Comfort, in their version of Woodstock. Instrumental track on the way, run by a Dutch band, Trace and Bouret. Some organizers came in to the competition. We are playing Living Line competition early in the morning, just about supper time. We are looking for a 60s song by an American band, not Vanity Fair and not the T's that we are looking for. You think you know the answer? 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Also, two in a row a bit later in the show by the Lemon Pipers or two by Nirvana. Your choice.
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0: Trace, Bouret.

from their album Birds, the Dutch band Trace. And Bourray. More Dutch bands on the way on Big O. In fact, there's another one now. Super Sister and a Girl Named You.

1971, Super Sister, and A Girl Named You. Home chase now. And Love Train. Good afternoon, how are you doing? Lovely day outside over here, 25 centigrade.

0: sound of Philadelphia, Yo Chase. Coming left train. On the way to Stylistics. After this.
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And good afternoon, Charmaine in George in South Africa. Los Bravos from Spain, bringing little loving back to 1968 with this one.

apples and bring a little loving. Hello, Hank in Rotterdam. He says, can you play something by Wish for Ash, please? Yes. How about the King Will Come? From the album Argus.

Bish Bonash, when the king will come. 5 minutes to one on Big L, 5 to 2 in Central Europe. Here's the king, a sunny afternoon. An afternoon like this. A very sunny one.

0: good afternoon. This is a wonderful Big L International. 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

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Still playing our competition, the Lyric Line competition. We are looking for a 60s song by an American band early in the morning, just about supper time. What's the song who sings it? That's what I want to know from you this afternoon. Also, two in a row, a bit later on in the show, by Nirvana or two by the Lemon Pipers. That's your choice for today. The tea set. Not the tea set, the cats, of course, and sure, he's a cat. The tea set later on.

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All over the globe, the best music, the status quo. An empty Kenshin League.

status quo and empty cans you lick. Last chance to take part of the competition, lyric line competition. 60 song American band early in the morning, just about supper time. Not Vanity Fair, not the T-Sit, not Chicago. What's the song and who sings it? 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Hello, Linda in Antwerp. She says, can you play Gypsy by Uriah Heep? Of course. We can do them all. We are Big L International.

from their debut album, Uriah Heep and Gypsy. Hope you've been enjoying, Linda. Now, closing down the competition, the Lyricaline competition, early in the morning, just about supper time. We were looking for Creedence Clearwater Revival and Down on the Corner. Correct answers for Colin Harker in Yorkshire and Anita in Epsom. Sean in Antwerp, Leo in Ostend, Nico and Linda both in Antwerp, Katharina in Mainen, Sylvia in Amsterdam and Henk in Rotterdam. Let's listen to the song.

0: Greenish Climo through Fly Hole and down on the corner. Time to play another competition. That's the year competition. So what's the year? The next three songs you're going to hear on the Miguel came out. Any idea? 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

So what's here? Those last three songs of the day came out. 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We did play you Chicory Tip and Son of My Father, America and a Horse with No Name. Just now, Bad Finger and Day After Day. Also, good afternoon to Howard in Loudon and to David in 39 Breckley. French song on the way. Jodassin, Les Champs-Élysées.

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0: Aux Champs-Élysées.
1: Aux Champs-Élysées. Already some wrong answers to the year competition. We are playing the year we're looking for is not 1970 and also not 1971. Chicory Tip, Son of My Father, America, Horse with No Name, and Bad Finger, and Day After Day. What's this year? We are looking for studio at nbgradio.co.uk if you know the answer and you want to send me an email, or you can call me on 01255 808113. The Beatles next with Lady Madonna.

Beatles and Lady Madonna, 22 on Miguel, 23 in Central Europe. Two in a row, won by Nirvana against the Lemon Pipers. Sylvia in Amsterdam, Alec Brown in Putney Vale, and Colin Harker in Yorkshire voted for the Lemon Pipers, while John and Nico in Antwerp, Henk in Rotterdam, Anita in Epsom, Linda in Antwerp, and Katharina in Menen wanted to by Nirvana.

great songs by Nirvana. The first one from 1968, Rainbow Chaser, and this one from 1967, Tiny Goddess. Last chance to take part of the year competition we are playing. Here is not 1970 and not 1971 we are looking for. Chicory Tips, one of my father, America. A horse with no name and bad finger and day after day. What's this year? Studio at miguelradio.co.uk or call on 01255-808-113. This day in history, what happened on the 16th of June? 1967, the Monterey International Pop Music Festival opens in Monterey, California, which will run for 3 days, starting on the 16th and end on the 18th of June. Over 200,000 people attended, and it is well often regarded as the precursor of the Woodstock Festival. Performances at the festival included Jimi Hendrix, The Who, Ravi Shankar, Janis Joplin, Otis Redding, the Steve Miller Band, Blues Project, The Mamas and the Papas, Simon and Garfunkel, The Birds, The Animals and Jefferson Airplane. And number one for Susie Quattro in 1973 with Candy Ken. 1884 on Coney Island, New York, the first roller coaster is being used. In 1989, Smokey Robinson is selling his own perfume called Smoke. It's a sensual perfume for women.

Glenn Cook and Only Lies. Before that, Susie Quattro and Candy Candle. Miguel International, nearly the end of the show. Hope you did enjoy the music the past 2 hours here on Mobile for Miguel International. There's another lunchtime show for tomorrow afternoon between 12 and 2. That's between 1 and 3 Central European time. And the year we're looking for today was 1972. Correct answers, Jordan, Tom and Linda and Nico in Antwerp, Katerina in Menen, and also Sylvia in Amsterdam with a correct answer, and Howard in Loughton, and David and Trina in Brackley, and Katerina in Menen. Thanks for the emails, for taking part of the competition and for listening to the show. Enjoy the rest of your day. Enjoy the sunshine. Keep it Miguel. Love and peace to all of you. I'll see you tomorrow. It's Ricky Nelson. Poor little fool.

0: Good afternoon.
1: Good afternoon.
2: A very good afternoon to you and a very warm welcome along to another Topical Tuesday with me, Cookie, taking you through to, let me see, who we got this afternoon. I don't think it could just be a couple of hours of non-stop music in for Peter Twyford this evening. Either way, I'm here till 4 p.m. UK time, and this afternoon's topic could be an interesting one. UK and US hits with foreign language words in the title or in the lyrics, so make of that what you will.

And our thanks to Danny Van Dam for the last couple of hours. He'll be back same time tomorrow.

A couple of good ones to start off on this afternoon for our Topical Tuesday. Could be an interesting one. Our theme this afternoon, as chosen by David and Trina in Brackley, is UK and US hits with foreign language words in the title or in the lyrics. So, we started out the hour with Sandy Shaw and Monsieur Dupont, and followed it up with Raymond Froggatt and Calola Vita. So, if you've got a topical track to suggest, or two, or three, or maybe more, or if you just like to say hi and join in the general madness and merriment, you're more than welcome. 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Get through via the website. Get through via our Facebook group this afternoon. And I must admit, I just...

John in Chorley, yep. Our very own Gary Jackson. Don't forget, of course, Gary with you for a quick one between 6 and 7 this evening. A very good morning to Rick in Toronto, who's through. Lorna in Keswick, Alan Padgham. Howard in Loughton. I think we got everyone, just about anyway. We're near enough anyway. Let's go with this one, suggested by our very own Roger Tricker, also suggested by Howard. Yeah, let's have a blast with this one. Gotta be done, this one.

Oh, yeah, had to be done, didn't it? Good old blast there. I know you were singing along with the ooh-oohs. Yes, I know I heard you. Right, Plastique Bertrand and Sa Plan Pour Moi, suggested by our very own Roger Trigger, also Howard. Alan Padgham says, oh, you got my request? I must admit I did email it very early yesterday. Yes, I got it. In fact, it's coming your way in just a few seconds' time, right after we give you clue number one to Trigger's tricky topical teaser. I just had to rebuild the part of the playlist, so yeah, I've been trying to sort things out here in the studio. Very good afternoon to Jim in Ohio. Yes. A couple of good suggestions there. One, we got two already suggesting it, but yeah, some good ones there. Good stuff indeed. And very good afternoon to Anita in Epsom and the Welsh Shepherd. Both through, I'll have a look and see what you've got to say in just a few moments' time. Better get on though. So, clue number one to Trigger's tricky topical teaser. This week's 60s teaser.

0: Was a number one in the UK and 10 other countries, but not widely released in the United States, so it didn't quite make the US top 100. This week's 60s teaser was a number one in the UK and 10 other countries, but not widely released in the United States, so didn't get quite make the US top 100. So that's your clue number one. More on the way soon.
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0: Voulez-Vous, suggested by Alan Padgham this afternoon. It is our topical Tuesday on the subject of UK and US hits with foreign language words in the title or the lyrics this afternoon. Could be an interesting one. Someone having one brave soul having a guess at the teaser already. Good try, but it's not Michelle by the Overlanders. Actually, Jim in Ohio also just suggesting the Beatles version of that as a suggestion, but it's not that for the teaser. So back to the drawing board on that one. Talking of which, let's give you clue number two to Tricker's tricky topical teaser. Our act had three other UK number one hits in the same year. Our act had three other UK number one hits in the same year. So, still not much to go on, but if you think you know what it might be, you want to have a guess, you know how to get through cookie@biglradio.co.uk or studio@biglradio.co.uk on the phones, and leave your answers 01255 808 113. That's 01255 808 113, or text your answers in via the Big L smartphone app. Back in just a few moments time, taking you back to 1964. Don't blame me, but it's one suggested by, let me see, our very own Roger Tricker. Howard suggesting it. Who else was suggesting this one? Jim in Ohio. And Anita in Epsom also suggesting this next one. What is it? Find out in just a few moments' time, right after these.
1: Big girl.

0: Oh, there's an electrician. Just what I want. What's their number? 01227 39. Ah, oh, missed it.
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10: We'll play the music while you have your tea.

Yes, that one's, we're getting, actually, this is going to be a bit of a problem this afternoon, because we're getting quite a lot of tracks that have been suggested by multiple listeners, so I'm about to start forgetting people and who suggested what, and, but we'll do our best. It doesn't take much to throw me off. As you know, The Singing Nun, taking him back to 1964, and Dominica, suggested by Avery and Roger Tricker, by Howard, by Jim in Ohio, and also by Anita in Epsom this afternoon. And my goodness, we need one of these.

0: So, yes, we have our first winner already. Well done to Alan Padgham, through with the correct title and artist to this afternoon's Trickers Tricky topical teaser. Fantastic stuff. I'm well impressed at that, especially since clue number one kind of puts you off the scent a bit, but... fantastic stuff. Well done indeed. More clues on the way very soon indeed. Shall we give you the next clue? Let's give you the next clue. See, it's about that time. Okay, clue number three. In the same year, a cover version by an unknown American singer went straight to number one in the United States charts and sold a million, but was not released in the UK. In the same year, a cover version by an unknown American singer went straight to number one in the US charts and sold a million, but was not released in the UK. So there we go. That's clue number three. Two more clues to come your way this hour and five more clues to come your way in hour two. Now, here's something a little bit different. A big hit in Canada. So I'm told by... Rick in Toronto, who suggested this one. The Box and L'Affaire du Mortier. I'm going to get in trouble with all my pronunciation this afternoon, I'm sure of it. Say to Me is the song. So, yeah, something a bit different. Let's have a listen.
1: Happiness is a thing called Big Gal.
2: On the 14th of October, very early in the morning, the results of a crime were found in the stables of Le Père Choupon. The old man had discovered, to his absolute dismay, the dislocated body of Elizabeth Dumoutier. So, the police was called in. I was handed the inquiry. Upon arriving on the scene, some photographs were shot. A couple of small-time journalists were raising their fist among the crowd, shouting.

straw. Though the whole thing seemed unreal,

exhaustive study on the subject led experts to conclude Austin had been the victim of a strange case of split personality. The trial neared its end, and though the facts had been exposed, the crowd still wanted blood, for they were

Ah, well, that's something different there. The The Box and L'Affaire du Mortier, Say to Me. That one's suggested by Rick in Toronto this afternoon. UK and US hits with foreign language words in the titles or the lyrics. That is our topic this afternoon. One suggested by Lorna in Keswick, coming your way in just a few moments' time. Bit of an update on the teaser, though, first. Well done to David and Trina in Brackley and John in New Jersey, all through with the correct answer as well. So, yeah, we're doing well on that one this afternoon. Next clue coming your way very soon indeed, right after we play this one. Taking you back into our Fab 500. This one suggested by Lorna from the Sandpipers.

must mean I am a truthful man from the land of the palm trees. And before dying, I want to share these poems of my soul. My poems are soft green. My poems are also flaming crimson. My poems are like a wounded fawn seeking refuge in the forest. The last verse says, Con los pobres de la tierra. With the poor people of this earth, I want to share my fate. The streams of the mountains, please.

0: Oh, such a beautiful song. It was definite parking lot anthem as well, I think, that one. The Sandpipers and Guantanamera, suggested by Lorna in Keswick. Some more suggestions coming in. Yes, good one. Lots of duplicates, but some good ones through David and Trina through in Brackley with some good ones. Yeah, good stuff indeed. Keep them coming. Let's give you clue number... Oh, where did we get to? Clue number four for Tricker's Tricky Topical Teaser. Our artist's first UK hit was a number 23 in the mid-1950s. Our artist's first UK hit was a number 23 in the mid-1950s. So, if you think you might know what it is, you want to get through, you want to have a guess, as always, cookie@biglradio.co.uk or studio@biglradio.co.uk on the phones, and leave your answers 01255 808113. 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

0: Ah, lovely stuff. The Beach Boys first, and Sumahama. Alan Padgham said, I didn't know that Beach Boys track. What a lovely choice. Yes, it is beautiful. Just such a relaxing sound, isn't it? Wonderful stuff. And I thought, I'm surprised you didn't know that one, because it was a hit in the late 70s. But looking it up, it only got to number 45 back in September of 1979. But it had a lot of airplay at the time, as I remember. So there you go. And as I was playing that, I thought I know it will go well with that. Kyu Sakamoto and Sukiyaki. And I just queued it up an hour, came through and said, how about Sukiyaki by Kyu Sakamoto? Way ahead of you there, Howard. You got to be quick. someone having a guess at the teaser. It's not Engelbert Humperdinck and Les Bicyclettes de Belle Size. Not that one. Good guess though, but not quite on the right track with that one. But maybe we can help you out with clue number five. Our teaser lyrics are around 50% English and 50% another language. Our teaser lyrics are around 50% English and 50% another language. So that's your final clue for this hour, but five more clues to come your way in hour two, should you be needing them. Onwards we go. Let's go with this one, suggested by Lorna in Keswick and also our very own Roger Tricker.
1: It's a blast!
0: Remember this one from Falco.

Falco and Rock Me Amadeus, suggested by Lorna in Keswick and our very own Roger Tricker. Very good morning to Mike Kroll, checking in from Detroit City, USA. Hope all is well with you in the Motor City. Good to have you with us this afternoon. Glad you're enjoying the show. It is our topical Tuesday on the subject of UK and US hits with foreign language words in the titles or the lyrics. Onwards towards news now. This one, a couple of people suggesting this one from Fairport Convention. Si tu dois partir. Oh dear, my French pronunciation is terrible, but there we go.

It certainly is. It is our topical Tuesday with me, Cookie, taking you through to 4 p.m. UK time right here on the Big L. UK and US hits with foreign word titles in the foreign words in the titles or the lyrics is our topic this afternoon. Let's start hour two by taking you back to 1975. This one suggested by the Welsh Shepherd and also Jim in Ohio.

Couple of corkers from the 70s to start us off in hour two of the show, starting out the hour with that one suggested by the Welsh Shepherd and Jim in Ohio, La Belle and Lady Marmalade, and following it up with Bill Wyman and suggested by Anita in Epsom and Howard, CC Je suis un rockstar. Yes. It is our Topical Tuesday with me, Cookie, taking you through to 4 p.m. UK time. UK and US hits with foreign words in the titles or the lyrics is our topic this afternoon. Got some great suggestions coming in. Lots of good stuff on the stack. So keep coming if you'd like to suggest something, or if you just like to say hi and join in the merriment. It's Cookie at biglradio.co.uk or studio at biglradio.co.uk.

0: The track we played before, just before the news, Fairport Convention, Si Tu Dois Partir. Alan Padgham says, Fairport Convention's track had me singing Manfred Mann's English lyrics, I must admit. That's cheating. Oh, dear, oh, dear. We'll have to keep you in after your French class. Oh, let's go Italiano now, shall we? This one requested by our very own Roger Tricker from Dean Martin. Taking you way back with this one.
1: Happiness is a thing called
2: Big Gal.

That one for our very own Roger Tricker, Dean Martin and Volare nel Blu di Pinto di Blu. It is our topical Tuesday on the subject of UK and US hits with foreign language words in the titles or lyrics. Just spotted David and Trina also suggesting Si Tu Dois Partir by Fairport Convention. So there are lots of doubling up this afternoon. I can't keep up with them all. But there we go. Good stuff indeed. We got one suggested by Rick in Toronto coming your way next. But first of all, let's give you clue number six to Tricker's tricky topical teaser. The song was featured in a film about the colour or mood of a US soldier. The song was featured in a film about the colour or mood of a US soldier. More clues on the way very soon indeed, but right now let's go with this one from Roche Voisin.

0: must admit, I've not come across that before. Big hit in Canada, apparently. Roche Voisin and Helen. That one suggested by Rick in Toronto. UK and US hits with foreign language words in the titles or lyrics is our topic this afternoon. One on the way suggested by David and Trina and Anita in Epsom. Coming your way, big number one from the mid-70s next. But first of all, let's give you clue number seven to Trigger's tricky topical teaser. There have been 10 posthumous UK top 50 hits. There have been 10 posthumous UK top 50 hits. Still not sure? Well, we've still got three more clues to unveil yet, all leading towards that final track in the show for Trigger's tricky topical teaser. But if you think you might know what it is, if the penny might have dropped, you know how to get through. 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
10: 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I'll be dusting down and firing up that forgotten jukebox. We'll be having a guilty pleasure along the way. So why not make it a date, 6 till 8, here on Big L International.

Yes, Manhattan Transfer and Chanson d'Amour, suggested by David and Trina in Brackley and Anita in Epsom. What are the? We do have some crazy listeners to this show. John in Lahn says, "What she's singing, Sean the Moo. That's my friend's cow that's escaped." Yeah, I think someone's escaped, to be honest, but moving straight along. Yeah, the men in white coats will be along to pick you up soon. And David, and talking of nonsense, David and Trina in Brackley also suggesting Don't Know the Language, Zabadak by Dave D, Dozy, Beaky, Mick and Titch singing, but it's not English. I think I did check that out once. It's basically not any particular language at all. It's just nonsense, but there we go. One suggested by Alan Padgham in just a few moments' time, taking us over to Germany in just a few moments' time. But right now, let's give you clue number 8 to Trigger's tricky topical teaser. His stage name was his real name, plus his middle name was Aaron. His stage name was his real name, plus his middle name was Aaron. And if that doesn't give it away, I don't know what will, but there we go. Two more clues still to come your way for Trigger's tricky topical teaser. Right now, let's hit the road.

0: Vanessa Paradis and Jola Taxi, as suggested by Howard in Loughton this afternoon. And before that, suggested by Alan Padgham, having some fun Kraftwerk on the Autobahn from 1974. It is our Topical Tuesday on the subject this afternoon of UK and US hits. With foreign language words in the titles or lyrics. So, yeah, a few more to come before the end of the show. And a couple more clues to Tricker's Tricky Topical Teaser. Let's give you clue number 9. First of all, let's update you on the scores, shall we? Well done to Anita in Epsom, who's through with the correct answer, correct title and artist, as is Howard in Loughton. Yeah, Anita just beat you to it there, Howard. Anyway, for those that needed clue number 9, you wouldn't live long if you literally had one of these from the track title. You wouldn't live long if you literally had one of these from the track title. So, still plenty of time to get those answers in to cookie@biglradio.co.uk or studio@biglradio.co.uk on the phones. And leave your answers 01255 808 113. 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Back in just a few moments' time with one suggested by David and Trina in Brackley, right after these.
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The Gibson Brothers, Que Sera, Mi Vida, If You Should Go, and before that, suggested by David and Trina, Doris Day, and Whatever Will Be, Que Sera, Sera. Right, clue number 10, very quickly, for Trigger's tricky topical teaser. His surname was not Costello. Still a few moments to get those answers in if you're just working it out now. We will reveal all very soon indeed. Right now, let's go with this one, suggested by Jim in Ohio.

Beatles, of course, and Michelle also a hit for the Overlanders. One more before we reveal the answer to Tricker's tricky topical teaser this afternoon. Actually, I'm surprised no one suggested this, but I'm going to play it anyway.

0: ELO, the Electric Light Orchestra at Gold Sand. Hold on tight, almost rounding things off. Quite a few tracks that we haven't managed to get around to this afternoon. We'll no doubt sprinkle in one or two during the course of proceedings tomorrow afternoon. So now, this teaser. Clue number one, we said this week's 60s... This was a bit of a throwing you off the scent. This week's 60s teaser was a number one in the UK and 10 other countries, but was not widely released in the United States, and so didn't quite make the US top 100. It was a US 107 in 1961. So you're probably thinking, well, it's not going to be a US artist then. Clue number two, our act had three other UK number one hits in the same year, those being Surrender, His Latest Flame, and Can't Help Falling in Love. Ah, now the penny may be dropping. Clue number three, in the same year, a cover version by an unknown American singer went straight to number one in the United States charts and sold a million, but was not released in the UK. That was Joe Dowell's version. Clue number four, our artist's first UK hit was a number 23 in the mid-1950s, Good Rocking Tonight in 1954. Our teaser lyrics are around 50% English, 50% another language, about 50% German, so there we go. The song, clue number six, the song was featured in a film about the colour or mood of a US soldier. That would be G.I. Blues. Clue number seven, there have been 10 posthumous UK top 50 hits from My Way in 1977 through to 2013, a duet with Susan Boyle, Oh Come All You Faithful in 2013. And clue number 10, his surname was not Costello. No, of course it wasn't, because it was Presley. Well done to Alan Padgham and David and Trina in Brackley. Alan getting it right on the second clue, so well done indeed. David and Trina in Brackley, John in New Jersey, Anita in Epsom, and Howard in Loughton all getting the correct answer.
1: Well done for getting this far. Thank you for listening. Here's one for the road.
0: It was, of course, Elvis Presley and Wooden Heart.

That's what we were looking for. Many thanks. I must admit, I've really enjoyed this today's show. Been a good one. So it's good stuff. So thank you all for making it. Thanks to David and Trina for this afternoon's topic. Thanks to Roger Tricker for another great teaser. Thank you for your company this afternoon. Thanks for all your input. It's been great. And we'll do it all over again with our Wooden Tots Wednesday between 2 and 4 tomorrow afternoon. Right here on the Big L. Stand by a couple of hours. Music coming your way here on Big L International. Gary Jackson's in for a quick one between 6 and 7. Darren Dalton in for Paul Voss at 7. Gary's back at 10 with Big L, Big Love. That is it from me for now. So till we meet again, whatever you do, stay well. Keep it Big L, and I'll see you soon. Bye-bye.

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But I wanna know for sure.

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5: 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And he said that when I was dashing up and down behind the bar, I might knock all the glasses off.
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7: Well, it's nearly Wimbledon.

Beatles and I'll Cry Instead. Joe Cocker covered that in 1964, very early single by him. Now, if you've seen the blurb for this programme on the Big L Facebook group, Einstein's Sister is the name of a group in the show today, and here they are. You'll know the song, I'm fairly certain. An American cover version of White Plains' first hit.

0: from Moline in Illinois. That's Einstein's sister. And a song called My Baby Loves Loving, of course, from 1970 originally. Now, this is the Slip Disc. Do you recognise this? It was a big hit. Very dramatic, isn't it? Even when it's wonky.
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Rainbow and Since You've Been Gone, as requested by Annika in the Netherlands. Well done to our very own Cookie, who's got the right answer to the quiz. Not Barry Ryan, though, I'm afraid.

0: Moody Blues and Your Wildest Dreams. So it's not Barry Wyan, and it's not Barry White either. But we will have some clues shortly.
1: Oh, a plumber's van. Ah, just what I need. What's the number? 01273 84. Oh, missed it.
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8: 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Early in the morning, make him listen to Simon Davis. Make him listen to Simon Davis. Make him listen to Simon Davis. 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
12: During an interview recently, the reporter asked if I minded her using a recorder. I said that was fine, and then she started playing Three Blind Mice.
13: I bought my wife a new...

0: 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Never tell you that. 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I said, try it on. And she said, do you think it's too low? I said, have you got a hairy chest? She said, no. I said, well, it's too low.
1: Now a request for Johnny Lamb for Cookie, because he's off on his canoe soon.

0: Christopher Cross and Sailing for our very own Sailing Cookie. And while that was playing, he said to me, my kayak doesn't have a sail. He said, but you can get a rig with sails for them. Now that's given him ideas.
1: Put your beer down and give us a clue.
0: Number one, 1975, for a band who were followed by the Tartan Army. And this song title is encouraged people to spread their affection around a bit.
2: What is a B-side?
3: Well, you see, it's the other side of the record, the one no one ever plays. You know that one?
0: Both sides of a hit single for Argent in 1972. This B-side was called Keep On Rollin'.

0: Argent and Hold Your Head Up, 1972. Keep On Rolling was on the B-side of that single. We seem to have cracked this. A young teen band from Edinburgh who wore tartan scarves and platform heels or platform boots, whatever, which was de rigueur in the 1970s, 1974, 75, singing a song where they're urging people to be free and easy with their affection. And it's well done to, as well as our very own Cookie who got it, Anita, Brian, Stuart, Claire, David and Trina, Dennis, Delivery Dave, Stephen, Jenny and Bobbin Harrow has got it right as well. Unfortunately, Serge, your request...
1: Computer says no.
0: Can't play that, I'm afraid. Not on the system.

0: The Kinks from their album Kinda Kinks in 1965. And who will be the next in line is the question on that song. Now we got one of these.
1: Time for another magical Motown memory.

0: The Marvelettes and their version of Destination Anywhere. Well done to Annika, who's got the right answer to the quiz.
1: Looking for a night out that hits different? Welcome to Unique, Newmarket's most unique nightlife experience. 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
8: You've got the brain of a 4-year-old boy, and I bet he was glad to get rid of.
9: Yeah, Keith! We've got 2 hours to go. We haven't even packed yet.
10: Yeah, well, you know, Dick Whittlington never bothered packing.
9: Oh my god, the whole thing's gone belly up. Yeah. The whole shooting match.
10: Shut up, will you? Look, this is all you need, you know. Jack. And fags, you know?
9: Yeah, well,
10: if you can't feed the 5,000, you give them one hell of a party.
11: Horseradish, dried bananas, some suet.
9: Oh, yeah, and I'll have a catering box and Nesquik in case I get caught short.

0: The Rolling Stones and Brown Sugar, 1971, from an album called Sticky Fingers. And if you've got a copy of that with the zipper on, because the cover of that is a pair of jeans, and some of the early ones have a real zipper that you can zip up and down. Oh, how we were pleased with simple things back in those days. Who is that? What's the number one from the 1970s called?
1: It's time for Three Before the Beatles, whoever they were.

0: won't ya? Oh, honey, so just you wait till I get back, cause I'm gonna...
1: Three songs from the British chart today in 1960. Freddie Cannon was first with The Urge. He was followed by Russ Conway, who of course had loads of hits in the late 50s, early 60s. That one was called Lucky Five. That wasn't me playing the piano, unfortunately. And the last one, Tommy Bruce and the Bruisers, and Ain't Misbehaving. I saw Tommy Bruce in concert once. He filled in for a support act that couldn't make it. I can't remember who the main act was, but he was very good, obviously a very experienced entertainer. We will go up to the answer to the quiz with the Reverend Al Green.

0: Al Green and his great version of I Can't Get Next to You. Thanks very much for keeping me company. I think Darren is sitting in for Paul this evening. And I'll be back 6 till 7 tomorrow. If you can join me, that will be great. Well done to Cookie, Anita, Brian, Stuart, Claire, David and Trina, Dennis, Delivery Dave, Steve and Jenny, Bob and Annika.
1: I think you've all done very well.
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1: Carry on, everybody.
3: 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Put a half crown on it on the dance set, and it sounds like this.
0: The Bay City Rollers are number one with Give a Little Love.

0: So much to fit into this beautiful day and this beautiful evening. I am Darren Dalton with you from 7 till 10 tonight. Your requests are the most important thing, so get those in. You'll give you details if you don't already know how to send those in a moment. We have three cryptic song titles for you. The first one is Royal Race Car. I was chucking that in straight away. We've got On This Day in History with Song Spotlight, two Hugs in the Kitchen songs, and a cheeky country song right at the end. But that's 3 hours away. Right now.
1: You get a positive charge out of
2: Big Girl.
0: Yeah, let's keep the positive charge going with positive vibes. Carry on, Wayward Son, Kansas.
1: Carry on.

0: Good evening, everybody. Pleased that you can join me. I'm very pleased to be here. Love being at Big L Radio and playing songs all through the night for you, at least the next 3 hours.
1: I will look for you, I will find you, and I will tune your radio to Big L.
0: Oh, yeah, or your Amazon or your Alexa or whatever else that I need to tune up to it as well. And get in contact with me. Send your requests in. The WhatsApp number to use is 074-66-09-5534. That's 074-66-09-5534. Increasing number of people are using that. And it comes through straight to me at the studio. 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You know when I've got you a message as well. Or you can call 01255-808-113. That's 01255-808-113. Or you can follow the wizard.
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0: Oh, and you don't want to keep the wizard waiting. Cryptic song title number one. I'm usually late with this, and I'm in like 35 minutes in before I give it to you. But right now, we're going to start a little earlier. Royal Race Car. Your cryptic song title number one is Royal Race Car. And I'll give you some hints after this.

0: when you need real classics, who you gonna call? Darren Dalton on Big L, of course. We ain't afraid of no silence. We're charged with classic hits. Do not cross the streams. Just grab our proton pack and lock the dial.
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2: Every day has a story. From the archives of time, we rewind the years to the moments that made the music world. This day in history.
1: Let's start with the Summer of Love, 16th of June, 1967. The Monterey Pop Festival opened its gates in California, a three-day explosion of color, peace, and feedback that set the template for every big rock festival that followed. And I could play anything really here, from Simon and Garfunkel to Jimi Hendrix or something by The Who, maybe.

And you know, the Who walked on stage at Monterey and basically declared war on the PA system, with Pete Townsend windmilling his guitar and Keith Moon trying to break every drum in sight. Thus, that song. However, also at the Monterey on the 16th of June 1967, Simon and Garfunkel took things to a completely different direction, giving the crowd those beautiful, fragile harmonies under the stars, like this.

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1: Oh, a plumber's van. Ah, just what I need. What's the number? 01273 84. Oh, missed it.
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3: Royal Race Car is your cryptic song title number one. Royal Race Car. This 80s track turned a boundary-pushing Minneapolis musician into a true global chart star thanks to a sleek, slow-burning blend of pop, rock and funk. The narrator spends a song warning himself that his late-night encounter might be moving a little too fast for comfort. Ooh, even if the chemistry is undeniable. Hot in here. Although everyone talks about the vehicle in this title, the song is really about a wild, free-spirited lover and the risks of casual intimacy. What could that be? Royal Race Car.

0: Such an awesome song. Always good to listen to that one. A few more hints now. So Royal Race Car for the cryptic song title. Royal Race Car. A couple more hints. Here we go. The idea for this song reportedly came after the singer nodded off in the back of a distinctive mid-60s American car belonging to a bandmate. Despite the speed suggested in the title, the track itself cruises along at a steady mid-tempo pulse with drum machine and synths slowly building to a big rock chorus. When it was released as a single in the early 80s, the tune became the artist's top US top 10 hit and later climbed as high as number 2 in the UK. Royal Race Car. Big L. Got some guesses coming in. Here we go.
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1: 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Well done. And so did Maria and Sheila. Yes, you are right too, even if you wasn't convinced.
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1: Make him an offer he can't refuse. Give Darren your ear for these tracks.
0: Oh, that sounds really scary, doesn't it? 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Glad you're with us. Looking forward to playing your tracks later on. 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
1: It's time for your song spotlight.
0: I've actually got two tonight because I felt like it. I don't like bringing the rules up. I like breaking the rules. So, what have we got tonight? The first one is The Doors, Light My Fire, 1967. Light My Fire comes from The Doors' self-titled debut album released in January 1967 and quickly become the song that defined them. The album version runs to around 7 minutes, built around those long, winding organ and guitar solos that absolutely weren't written with impatient radio programmers in mind. Don't know what they mean. In the US, it went to number one in the Billboard Hot 100, turning The Doors from a cult Los Angeles club band into a national stars and superstars almost overnight. In the UK, it followed later in 1967, giving British audiences a taste of the darker, more psychedelic side of the so-called Summer of Love. As I said, radio absolutely balked at playing 7 minute songs, so the record company hacked together a much shorter edit, which we are actually going to hear in a moment, trimming away most of the instrumental sections just to get it on air. Jim Morrison's vocal is essentially a crooned come on wrapped in beat poetry, and combined with the band's reputation, it helped to cement them as a slightly dangerous alternative to the breezier South Coast bands at the time. Light My Fire has kept its grip on popular culture as well. The opening organ riff is one of those instantly recognisable 60s fingerprints that still pops up in films and adverts and playlists, etc. whenever someone wants that smoky late night, slightly hedonistic atmosphere. It's also one of those tracks that teenagers discover. And I say this with a slight look in my eyes, I'm raising my eyes up because my son's done the same thing recently. So every few years it drops up and says, "Oh, you heard this song, Dad?" Usually by some kind of streaming playlist, and now falls, and then they fall into the rabbit hole of what else have The Doors got to offer in their catalogue. So here it is with that intro, Light My Fire, the album length version by The Doors.

Royal Race Car is your cryptic song title. David and Trina have got it right. Maria's got it right. Sheila's got it right. Jocelyn, not quite, but close. I'm glad you're here with us tonight and guessed it. Let's give you a few more hints. Let's have a run down the hints and add a couple of extra ones. Royal Race Car. This 80s track turned a boundary-pushing Minneapolis musician into a true global chart star thanks to a sleek, slow-burning blend of pop, rock, and funk. The narrator spends the song warning himself about the late-night encounter might be moving a little too fast for comfort, even if the chemistry is undeniable. Although everyone talks about the vehicle in this title, the song is really about a wild, free-spirited lover and the risk of casual intimacy. The idea for the song reportedly came from a singer nodded off in the back of a distinctive mid-60s American car belonging to a bandmate. Despite the speed suggested in the title, the track itself cruises along at a steady pulse, and the drum machine and synths slowly build to a big rock chorus. What else can I tell you? The cryptic clue that I've given you here, think of another word for royal is probably the best way to say it. How else would you, what's another word for royal? And then the final clue, before I reveal it, after the track requested by Serge, is picture a fast scarlet two-seater from a luxury US brand with a regal driver at the wheel. While you're trying to picture yourself in a fast car that might be scarlet in colour with a royal person driving it, let's think about kissing in the background of movies. You might-

Like that high voice bit at the end there, Serge. Well done. That's a great track, and I'll have your other one just after the news, which obviously, as I'm a little bit late putting on the cryptic song title, is its usual time of 5 minutes past the hour rather than on the hour, but there you go. I like breaking the rules. Where do we get to? Okay, firstly, David and Tarina, well done. Maria, well done. Sheila, well done. Jocelyn and Casey, you're in there. You've both managed to guess that right just before I play it. So this song is a mid-tempo 1982 pop rock funk track from a Minneapolis icon that uses car imagery as a metaphor for a dangerous, accelerating romance. It was released as a single from the album 1999 and became his first US top 10 hit, later reaching number 2 in the UK, firmly established himself as a mainstream star. The lyric grew from an idea as he was dozing off in his bandmate's 1964 Mercury Montclair. And the car in the song represents a thrilling but risky partner rather than just a vehicle. Your cryptic clue, Royal Race Car, or Royal Car Race, nudges you to combine a word for royalty with a famous sporty US car known for its speed and flash, basically. The song is Little Red Corvette by Prince.

Good evening to those that have just joined us. Sheila, you being one of them. This is Dalton's Cheeky Tuesday from 7 till 10. You've got 2 hours left. We've got loads of things to do. We've got cryptic song titles. We've got hugs in the kitchen. We've got another song spotlight and a cheeky country song somewhere near the end. Loads of things to get on with. But right now, I'm going to jump back in to On This Day in History. 16th of June 1977, country storyteller Kenny Rogers sat at number one in the official UK singles chart with Lucille, his first solo chart topper on this side of the Atlantic. Same date, 1965 now, Bob Dylan was in Columbia Studios, New York, cutting Like a Rolling Stone, a track that would completely redraw the line between pop single and a sprawling rock poetry. And talking of poetry and something creative, I was in Canterbury, in Kent, at the weekend, and I was in a fine art store. Don't get me wrong, I wasn't spending thousands of pounds on it. I was just curious. I was walking around, and I see a whole bunch of paintings by a certain Bob Dylan. Very interesting how that was another outlet for his creative talents. But here's the first one.

both a dime in your prime. Then you, people call, say beware doll, you're bound to fall, you thought they were all.

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You say you never compromise.

0: I have to say, his paintings were very good. It's what caught my eye in the first place. And apparently that's how it transpired as well. Somebody see some of the paintings that he'd done in the past and said, these are really good. Didn't know who it was and had a chat with him. And that's how he ended up getting some of those out there. The smallest ones were the price of a decent second-hand car, I can tell you that. And Serge, you're right. No problem at all for playing your request. You can get some more in if you wish. And you're right, Prince is a fantastic song. We've got plenty more of those to come. Big L.
1: Oh, there's an electrician. Just what I want. What's their number? 01227 39. Missed it.
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0: 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Please help us to keep the music alive. Thank you.
1: And we've got a very good song saying thanks in a minute from Serge. That request coming up in a moment, Serge. Right now, I'm going to give you the second cryptic song title, Heartbeat. Well, actually, I'm not going to finish that. I'm going to do something a little bit different. Obviously, you know the first bit's Heartbeat. I'm going to read you the first two hints. I think you're going to get this one. This track was written for a film soundtrack that became a global symbol of the disco boom in the late 1970s. Its driving tempo is close to the ideal rate for chest compressions in CPR, so it's often used in resuscitation training. Now, anybody that's done any kind of first aid training will probably know what this song is before we even start. So I'll give you the actual clue later. I think those hints might help. I might give you a couple more hints as well and then come back to the clue. Right now, Serge, as requested, J. Vincent Edwards, thanks.

0: Sorry, I got slightly distracted there. David and Tarina, what you sent through, I'm like, is that Ian? And I'm looking him up now, and I think it is, isn't it? And that's definitely taken my focus away. I'm trying to figure out what I was doing next, but let's do this.
1: Here's looking at you, kid, and here's the next classic on Big L.
0: Okay, Sheila, your request, Tusk, Fleetwood Mac, and then I'll come back once I've composed myself.

classic hit from the past there, Sheila. Well done. Thank you very much for sending that in. I've got one other request from you, and I'll get that on soon. David and Tarina. So that's really intrigued me, as clearly it put me off a moment ago, which is terrible given the fact of the professionalism of the person you're talking about here. So on this day in history, you said the 16th of June 1967, new DJ Ian Damon arrived on the MV Galaxy and was interviewed on air by Tony Blackburn and presented his show 2 days later, his first show 2 days later. If that's who I think it is, that's amazing, and I'm going to have to dig into that a little bit more and talk to the man. By the way, you're right on the cryptic song title as well.

I'm your boogeyman, KC and the Sunshine Band. Great song that is, and I've got another great gif coming through from Serge making me laugh with the dancing cat. Love it. And that's all the way from Zelze in Belgium. Fantastic gifts you got out there. I'm going to have to go and find some of those. Awesome. Right, let me give you a few more hints. Now, this is weird because I've not given you the actual song title, but David and Trina's got it, and I feel a number of you can get this just by the hints that I'm going to give you. So let me give you the first two, and then I'll add a couple to it, and then at some point I'll actually give you the song title that you can go from. This track was written for a film soundtrack that became a global symbol of the disco boom in the late 1970s. It's a driving tempo so close to the ideal rate for chest compressions in CPR. It is often used in resuscitation training. The song rhythm feels like a pulse under your feet with an unmistakable groove that fills dance floors decades after its release. And although people treat it as a party anthem, the lyrics are actually about resilience and trying to survive in a tough city environment. Keep your guesses coming.

0: Thank you very much, Sheila, for that request. I've definitely come a little bit obsessed with Bob Dylan as well. Not just seeing his pictures the other day, but I also bought a book called Chronicles, which curiously is volume one. But when you look at it, it's book one of one. So there was no other the book that I can find, but so interesting, so much information in there. Which leads me back to this.
1: Every day has a story. From the archives of time, we rewind the years to the moments that made the music world. This day in history.
0: Still in the 60s vibe, those 3 days starting the 16th of June 1967 at the Monterey were just a festival. They weren't just a festival. They were an unofficial launch party for album-era rock. A straight line runs from that weekend to Glastonbury and beyond. In the 70s again, by mid-June 1977, with punk roaring through the UK, it's quite amusing that the record topping our singles chart on the 16th was a polished Nashville country tune by Kenny Rogers rather than the Safety Pin Brigade. On the 16th of June 1941 gives us a vital name behind the scenes. Lamont Dozier was born on this day, one third of the Holland Dozier Holland songwriting powerhouse that crafted so many of the Motown classics, from the Supremes and the Four Tops and many more. Here's one of those. Stone.

Okay, I think enough is enough. It's about time I told you the actual clue to the title. But well done already to David and Tarina and Maria and Joslyn. You've all guessed it right. Let's give you a few more hints and I think you'll all finish off this one. The actual song title is Heartbeat Dance Floor. A couple more extra hints for you. The higher vocal style on this track, I should give it away as well, became the signature sound of the group's lead singer and shaped the direction of late 70s pop and dance music. It was released in 1977, right at the heart of disco, and is now one of the most recognisable songs of that decade. The opening strut along a New York pavement in the associated film with the man carrying a paint can is one of the cinema's most iconic walk-in scenes. I'm sure you've got it now. I expect the answers to roll in.

0: I'll have what she's having, the Big L playlist.
1: Oh, the Big L playlist. And it comes, the next one is your answer to your cryptic song title because you've all got it. Tick, tick, tick, tick, tick on my list. Everybody's got it right. Well done. So the song in question is a 1977 disco classic written for the Saturday Night Fever soundtrack, which went on to define the era's sound and style. Its tempo is around 100 to 104 beats per minute. It's so close to the recommended rate for CPR chest compressions that it has widely been used as first aid training and public campaigns. Although it sounds like a feel-good dance floor banger, the lyrics center on survival, urban struggle, and the determination to keep going where life is going nowhere. The recording relied on looped drum parts and showcased the group's trademark falsetto, which became a blueprint for much late 70s and early 80s pop and dance music. The track is indelibly linked to the film's opening sequence of a young man strutting through New York, and it remains one of the most streamed and instantly recognizable songs of the 1970s. Of course, Staying Alive by the Bee Gees.

Super track. Love playing that one. It's always great, and it doesn't matter what time of the day that one comes out, you can dance away to it. And I've got a silly goose GIF dancing thanks to Serge on my screen, which is definitely making me laugh. Okay, back to On This Day in History. Now, I'm not going to play this one, just so you're not worried. Hip-hop royalty on the 16th of June 1971 is the birthday of Tupac, who would go on to rack up multiple top 40 hits and become one of the most influential rappers of the late 80s and 90s. California Love was on the list, but I think I'm not going to do that one. Monterey again, 16th of June 1967, is also remembered as a showcase of the so-called San Francisco sound. Bands like Jefferson Airplane plugged in, and suddenly the world knew what West Coast psychedelia really sounded like. Here's one of them, Someone to Love.

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3: Super song request there, Don. I'm going to get those in the final hour.

Good evening, Gary and Denise. Welcome to the show. I'm glad you could join us. I've got your requests, and one of them I'm going to play anyway. It was True by Spandau Ballet. That's going to be one of the Hug in the Kitchen songs. So we are on the same wavelength as I am with Sheila earlier. And right now, Don has requested this, which is a fantastic song, which I really love, Mr. Blue Sky.

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0: Big L. Hi, Denise. This is Darren Dalton playing your request.

hope you enjoyed that, Denise, and I'm going to do that again. Hi, Gary. My name's Darren Dalton, and this is your request, Red Red Wine by UB40.

I hope you're enjoying some nice red wine or any kind of wine or anything that suits you, even if it's a cup of tea or, I don't know, yoga tea or something. I hope you're enjoying your drink, whatever it is in front of you right now. Don, you got a request in as well. Getting a few requests played for you and to fill your gorgeous ears up with this lovely music. And then soon we'll have a hug in the kitchen and I'll give you the third cryptic song title shortly as well.

The Box Tops, the letter. That was for you there, Don. I hope you enjoyed that. Now we're going to go to, let's give you the third cryptic song title for this evening. It is Sky Drum Boom. Sky Drum Boom. This track opens early 90s hard rock album in the Australia band who had already been filling arenas for over a decade. I know we're slightly out of timing with the up to the 80s, the end of the 80s, but it's built around a rapid repeating lead guitar riff that sounds almost like a storm building before it finally explodes. What's another word for storm? There's a little clue there. In the lyrics, the singer describes being caught in the middle of a railway line as something loud and violent tears past and leaves him reeling. Anybody that's been to the Isle of Man TT, where you sat at the side of the road with a motorbike going past 150 miles an hour, it's just a bit like that. Just a little bit like that. Beach Boys now, the little girl I once knew.

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1: It's time for what?
0: I said, it's time for your song spotlight.
1: Spotlight?
0: Yes, we feature an important song and tell our lovely audience all about it.
1: Gotcha.
0: Good grief.
2: And we've had two song spotlights tonight. The first one being, as he reminds himself, the Doors, Light My Fire, which we went through earlier in the first hour. The second one tonight is going to be the Rolling Stones and Sympathy for the Devil, 1968. Sympathy for the Devil opens the Rolling Stones' 1968 album, Beggar's Banquet, and it arrived just as the band were pivoting from a pop rock into something much darker and more uncompromising. It wasn't pushed as a big UK single at the time, but Beggar's Banquet itself became a major critical and commercial success. Because it wasn't a headline single, there isn't a neat UK chart peak to tie this track to, but the album's success

meant that Sympathy for the Devil immediately become part of the core Stones canon. Over time, it has arguably become more famous than many of their actual hit singles, especially live. Stylistically, it's a real curveball. It's a samba-like groove, congress underneath Mick Jagger's singing as the devil in the first person. Calmly taking credit for some of history's worst moments, predictably, that stirred up some outrage. I wonder if that was what they was after. In terms of quarters and, in certain quarters, and fed into the whole satanistic Stones narrative, which the band never minded too much because they kept them firmly on the wrong side of polite society. Sympathy for the Devil has been used again and again in films and trailers wherever the director wants that signal that a villain is charming and clever and a bit likable. It's become one of those songs where the woohoo backing vocals are the crowd participation moment, turning what is essentially a song about human evil into a huge communal sing-along. Here it is.

0: In space, no one can hear you scream. But on Big L, they hear every request.
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6: Now, this bit I seem to be able to get exactly on time, so it is 9:30, which is generally when we do this hug in the kitchen. It is time to get up from the sofa or wherever else you're at, whatever else you're doing, go and find your better half and go to the kitchen and stand up ready for a slow hug. Now, this first tune is actually one of the requests from Gary, which nicely lines up with Hug in the Kitchen tonight. A slow, smooth, iconic, practically engineered song for two people alone in a room with no washing up and no work to do in the kitchen whatsoever, and have a slow dance. No talking necessary, just a slow dance. True Spandau Ballet.

perfect song to set you up for a hug in the kitchen. Another one coming your way. Simple piano, gentle vocal, all perfect for that lovely embrace in the kitchen together with nothing else to worry about, just you and you're better off.

Now, I'm just pointing something out to you here. Those two songs played on the radio is an excuse to go and stand in the kitchen with your loved one and have a lovely dance and a lovely moment. No discussions about plans for the future or who's taking the bins out or who's doing the washing up or anything like that. It's just a bit of quality time. And you know what? You can do that any time of the day. Just let that go and see what else you can get. Okay, back to our usual request song now. Let's go. This is for you, Don. It's Only Make Believe, Conway Twitty.

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2: 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Come a chameleon, Denise. There you go. Culture Club for you.

Become a Chameleon, my culture club. And next is, we've literally got a load of last minute requests that are all just going to fit in here. So we're going to go to Please Don't Go by Casey and the Sunshine Band now. Denise, enjoy. Serge, you're next.

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1: Thank you, Serge, my friend. And of course, here is your track that you requested, Dust in the Wind by Kansas. I will definitely see you Friday. Have a fantastic rest of the week. Couple more songs left, including the cheeky country song.

0: I hope you enjoyed that, Serge. Closing in on the next session tonight, which I think is Gary Jackson.
1: B-I-G-L. It's number one.
0: All right, I love the fact that Big L has got a reach all over the place, and this is a request from Simon and family. They want something Bob Marley because they're in Jamaica.

And I hope you're enjoying your fabulous holiday in Jamaica. I'm sure it is wonderful. Fully deserved as well. Enjoy all that lovely scenery and the food. Just time to squeeze in the She's Country by Jason Aldean, which is effectively, I've seen Jason Aldean live. It's Dalton's Cheeky Tuesday country track for this evening. And it reminds me of my wife because she is country. Here it is. Fabulous evening. Thank you very much for joining me. Hope you've enjoyed all the songs, and I'll be back on Drive Time on Friday from 4 till 6.

two of the folk songs from the 1960s. Donovan was first, and a fairly minor hit by his standards, but still a hit. A song called Turquoise, and he was followed by Tom Paxton and the original version of the much covered The Last Thing on My Mind. Now, with a very unique cover of the song Summertime, this is the man who gave us Sitting in the Park that Georgie Fame had a hit with, Billy Stewart.

0: Not just singles. Here's the My Generation 60s album track.
1: We've just listened to Billy Stewart and his version of Summertime. Now, The Family Dog only had one hit, but they did record some great, great songs, deserved far more chart success than they got. This is from their first album, released in 1969, the album that contains their one and only hit, A Way of Life. And also on it is this wonderful version of Bob Dylan's Love Minus Zero.

The Family Dog and Love Minus Zero. Now a bit of nonsense that I think was a hit as well, with the Purple People Eater. This is Sheb Woolley.

0: Same to you in Knobs on. Sheb Woolley and the Purple People Eater. And that was a hit in the 50s, but we do dip back into the 50s occasionally, and sometimes even further back on My Generation.
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0: the Box Tops, and a song called The Letter from 1967, I think it was. And they were followed by Buffy Sainte-Marie, who for years was making music as a native Canadian Indian, I think. But apparently she wasn't. She was born in America. And there was a bit of an exposure a few years ago, revealing her real identity. But that was the original version of a song that Donovan recorded on an EP that sold so many copies, it went into the singles chart.
1: A Northern Soul, all nights her favourite.

0: That was Johnny Rivers and a song that I always think of as Secret Asian Man. Because that seems to be the way he sings it. But it was Secret Agent Man. Before that, Tony Clark on the Chess record label and Landslide, which was a big hit on the Northern Soul scene. And I didn't tell you that before that was Buffy Sainte-Marie and the original version of a song called Universal Soldier.
1: It's time for three before the Beatles, whoever they were.

0: Hello to you too. Three before the Beatles there. Then Mark Winter was first with his British hit version of the Steve Lawrence song Go Away Little Girl. He was followed by Floyd Kramer, of course, and On the Rebound. And we finished off with Jess Conrad, who had a hit with a song called Mystery Girl.
1: Time for a lost jukebox single from the 60s.

0: That's a band called The Fingers and their version of I Go To Sleep, the Ray Davies song that the Kinks recorded first. The Fingers track comes from a compilation called A Disturbance In My Mind, which this definitely isn't, although it is the slip disc for this week. Who is this? What's the song called? You might have your finger in the ear, either playing or singing or even listening to this. Here it is again. Don't bother contacting the studio. I'll play you the answer in about 10 minutes' time.
1: Merseybeat wasn't just about the hits.

0: First of all, we visited Liverpool and we heard the Denisons, a great Merseybeat band in the day, with a Decca single called Be My Girl. They were followed by Downliners Sect, who always wore those, what are they, duck hunting hats? Something like that, anyway. That was called Be a Sect Maniac. I think it was Don Crane who led the... in recent years, was the face of the Downliners Sect. Now, we're off to the 1950s, and is it Istanbul or is it Constantinople?
1: Here are this week's vintage tunes. God Save the King. King. King. King. King. King.

0: We started off with the Four Lads and their version of Istanbul, not Constantinople, followed with Dale Hawkins and the original version of Susie Q, released in about 1958. And, of course, covered successfully by a number of artists. The Rolling Stones did it, probably best known as being covered by Creedence Clearwater Revival about 10 years later.
1: Everybody report to the dance floor.

0: Barbara Randolph and I Got a Feeling, but you can get ointment for that. Thanks very much for keeping me company. I hope you can join me same time next week for another look back at music from the 1960s. And give yourself 10 out of 10 if you realise that the slip disc was the first hit single by Donovan in 1965, I think it was, called Catch the Wind.
1: That's the slipped disc. Put a half crown on it on the dance set, and it sounds like this.

very good evening to you. This is Big L, Big Love with Kev Reid from our studios in Frinton-on-Sea. We have a couple of hours of great love songs and easy listening tunes to ease you through to Wednesday morning. Thanks, of course, to Gary Jackson for the last hour. That was part two of My Generation. Gary will be with you again on Big L International tomorrow.

Now, this is Kev Reed, Big L, Big Love. Love songs every weekday morning from midnight till 1 a.m. on Big L International.